0: is Lassa on the motherfucking track, you little hoe. Track, you little hoe. Track, you little hoe. Track, you little hoe.
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0: 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I don't know what to do.
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0: Lhasa on the motherfucking track, you little hoe. 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
1: It's a fucking lifestyle, baby.

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2: 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My favorite DJ of Funnix.
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0: Back it up, Malco, take it in the
2: thing. You know how you hear me going to Colombia? Now we do some crazy ass music.

Look, my notepad car, many bodies. 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Voice notes bag, plenty hotties. Can't just talk to me like anybody. Can't just talk to me like anybody. Man, you bitches know that I'm a somebody. And lil' baby bad, she got a jump body.